realized she'd gotten her boot on over her ankle monitor. 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

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Looking like a snake, he gon' react and I don't blame him. 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
1: Type of shit that reminds me of going in middle school. That sounds kind of aggressive towards God, but I feel like you would like it. Like, bro is bored. Like, bro must really be bored if he could.

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They choose different things. 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

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I am just an insignificant little human with the ambition to survive in a world full of war and hate. Let's make space for each other, listen to our hearts, and let's heal together. We can manage together in peace. Open up your eyes and ears. See, listen, and feel.

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1: I'm insane.
0: No babies, a catalyst, a perk.

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1: Papa hit me to that paper chase.
2: Lola pushed me toward the finer things. Beauty and legacy, family value. Little nobody could've put a price on the pain. You double the worth for every single tear that you shed.
1: Remember the cause.
2: It's out on investment. I'ma put on no capers. Ain't got nothing but stories.
0: Living in the
3: land. I don't really feel it. Chase don't build me. Work might kill me. Did the dirty couch. Sleep a fleeting feeling. Finna OD on a hill and that OG finna feelin' for you. Burn me out. Y'all can't really deal. Out here looking silly still. That 2020 hypocrite bitch. I earned me house. Love culture trip.